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1: Wherever you hear us, wherever you hear us, you're getting constant music variety.

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1: I was born and raised in Alabama, on a farm way back up in the woods. I was so raggedy that folks used to call me Pappy. Papa used to tease me about it.

Hello, this is Radio T. And I'm about to play some hits for all you fellows and ladies and gentlemen out there. Now, who was my next call?

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Yeah, yeah. All the people in the house tonight, and let me hear it say yeah. Yeah. All the people in the house tonight, and let me hear it say yeah, yeah. Yeah.

though this season of her life had been cold, lonely, and tough, though she slipped back into a darkness she had hoped by now to have overcome, she had learned a beautiful lesson as she kissed her girls goodbye and thanked them for getting her out the house. That maybe...

She must have faith in the seeds that are planted beneath the snow. She must hold on, and she must let go. She'll be all right. No riding shining armored knight. She will save herself this time. And in fact, tonight, she did confirm. The cold never lasts, my darling. It just teaches the heart how to

0: sent you invitations.
1: I've been busy, man.
0: So have I.
1: Okay, I'm here, and tell me what it is.
0: First of all, I wanted to see you.
1: Okay, you're looking at me.

Look at it, I bet you wishing you could clutch that. That's just the way you like it, huh? It's so good, he just wishing he could bite it, huh? Never turn down nothing, slaying these hoes, gold trigger on a gun like, yeah.

Though this season of her life had been cold, lonely, and tough, though she slipped back into a darkness she had hoped by now to have overcome, she had learned a beautiful lesson as she kissed her girls goodbye and thanked them for getting her out the house. That maybe...

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She must be patient. She must have faith in the seeds that are planted beneath the snow. She must hold on, and she must let go. She'll be all right. No riding shining armored knight. She will save herself this time. And in fact, tonight, she did confirm. The cold never lasts, my darling. It just teaches the heart how

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1: I'll bring a coffee in the morning. She brings me in a piece. 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
1: Better days are coming, if no one told you. I hate to hear you crying over the phone, dear. For 7 years running, you've been a soldier. But better days are coming, better days are coming for you. 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
1: Oh yeah, I used to know Quinnen. 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